let's get the party started. See you at the bar, you was hardly talking. That's when I knew that your heart was scarring. Friends to lovers need a part to star in. Like, wait, babe, let

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0: 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Music. Fine.
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8: 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It's getting
0: 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Fine.
9: I've been used. That means I have a purpose.

Ezt Pityucki Fresh. Get ready for the sound. Fresh. What's up, y'all? This is Jack Harlow. I'm Post Malone. This is Beyonce. Hey, this is Halsey. Poslouchej Fine Fresh Radio. www.finefresh.cz. 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